0: And we be keeping short crews running. They come around, but they never come close to.
1: Listen, now hear this. This is the original Bad Boys, Bad Boys, Bad Bad Boys, Bad Boys, Bad Bad Boys, Bad Boys, Bad Bad Boys song. Bad Boys, Bad Boys, Bad Bad Boys, Bad Boys, Bad Bad Boys, Bad Boys, Bad Boys.

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Why don't you keep on doing what you're doing? Keep on doing what you're doing. Just keep on doing what you're doing. Keep on doing what you're doing. Why don't you keep on doing what you're doing? Keep on doing what you're doing. Just keep on doing what you're doing.

Listen, I need that. I need someone who's gonna make me feel something. Something in my soul. I wanna feel alive.

we call Afrobeat is a true vehicle for modern activism for Africans all over the world. It represents a tradition, pays tribute to it, but it also incorporates a whole new bunch of modern black music from every corner of the earth, like funk, jazz, broken beat, hip-hop, and all the new forms of black music arising in the ghettos of Africa, America, and Europe.

0: 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Oxigênio. 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
1: Let's start what we have come into the room to do. Right on. Here goes.

0: 45 with an assured and spread out and tipping. 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
0: brand new. We find ourselves on soil with you. As our soul

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I'm trying to. Oh, yeah, big man. 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

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You dim some, you lose some up in this life, but you try and let some.

Tanya Stevens alongside DJ Glue with the Crap Kids crew. Lisbon, Portugal, you don't know what it's all about. If a sound boy wants a clash.